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How heavy was last year's bushel gourd winner? Go to pumpkinfest.org for the answer. You are the Bruce.

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7: Showers that could be heavy at times and a risk of a thunderstorm. Fog patches overnight, a low of 17. Mainly cloudy Wednesday, a chance of showers or a thunderstorm, a high of 27. The Humidex 32. A chance of showers Thursday, a high of 28.

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8: Showers that could be heavy at times and a risk of a thunderstorm. Fog patches overnight, a low of 17. Mainly cloudy Wednesday, a chance of showers or a thunderstorm, a high of 27. The Humidex 32. A chance of showers Thursday, a high of 28.
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4: Showers that could be heavy at times and a risk of a thunderstorm. Fog patches overnight, a low of 17. Mainly cloudy Wednesday, a chance of showers or a thunderstorm, a high of 27. The Humidex 32. A chance of showers Thursday, a high of 28.
0: King Carton, home of the Phantom Piper, where you'll always find your way home and then to the closest pub. You are the Bruce.

Chesley, home of Big Bruce. 15 tall, 20 in length, he's a beef icon. 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
7: Showers that could be heavy at times and a risk of a thunderstorm. Fog patches overnight, a low of 17. Mainly cloudy Wednesday, a chance of showers or a thunderstorm, a high of 27. The Humidex 32. A chance of showers Thursday, a high of 28.
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0: 91.9 North, 97.9 South. The Bruce. It's a contest line, a conversation starter, a sophisticated futuristic mechanism to tell a DJ they messed up. Yeah, we get that a lot. 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A celebration, a recommendation, a helpful hint? 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Oh, and the text line number? 519-389-9790. 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
3: Showers that could be heavy at times and a risk of a thunderstorm. Fog patches overnight, a low of 17. Mainly cloudy Wednesday, a chance of showers or a thunderstorm, a high of 27. The Humidex 32. A chance of showers Thursday, a high of 28.
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5: Showers that could be heavy at times and a risk of a thunderstorm. Fog patches overnight, a low of 17. Mainly cloudy Wednesday, a chance of showers or a thunderstorm, a high of 27. The Humidex 32. A chance of showers Thursday, a high of 28.
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5: Showers that could be heavy at times and a risk of a thunderstorm. Fog patches overnight, a low of 17. Mainly cloudy Wednesday, a chance of showers or a thunderstorm, a high of 27. The Humidex 32. A chance of showers Thursday, a high of 28.
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9: Showers that could be heavy at times and a risk of a thunderstorm. Fog patches overnight, a low of 17. Mainly cloudy Wednesday, a chance of showers or a thunderstorm, a high of 27. The Humidex 32. A chance of showers Thursday, a high of 28.
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0: Bruce County weather.
4: Rain that could be heavy at times, especially in southern Bruce County, easing through the overnight, a low of 17. Still a chance of showers and a risk of a thunderstorm Wednesday, a high around 27 degrees, feeling like 32 with the humidity.
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4: Rain that could be heavy at times, especially in southern Bruce County, easing through the overnight, a low of 17. Still a chance of showers and a risk of a thunderstorm Wednesday, a high around 27 degrees, feeling like 32 with the humidity.
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Hawaiian noises. 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
6: Rain that could be heavy at times, especially in southern Bruce County, easing through the overnight, a low of 17. Still a chance of showers and a risk of a thunderstorm Wednesday, a high around 27 degrees, feeling like 32 with the humidity.
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5: Rain that could be heavy at times, especially in southern Bruce County, easing through the overnight, a low of 17. Still a chance of showers and a risk of a thunderstorm Wednesday, a high around 27 degrees, feeling like 32 with the humidity.
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7: Rain that could be heavy at times, especially in southern Bruce County, easing through the overnight, a low of 17. Still a chance of showers and a risk of a thunderstorm.

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4: Rain that could be heavy at times, especially in southern Bruce County, easing through the overnight, a low of 17. Still a chance of showers and a risk of a thunderstorm Wednesday, a high around 27 degrees, feeling like 32 with the humidity.
0: From the tip of the peninsula to that pointy part at the bottom near Teeswater, people of the Bruce, mate! 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
6: Rain that could be heavy at times, especially in southern Bruce County, easing through the overnight, a low of 17. Still a chance of showers and a risk of a thunderstorm Wednesday, a high around 27 degrees, feeling like 32 with the humidity.
0: 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And we need to keep the refrigerator plugged in so we've got cold beer. 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
6: Rain that could be heavy at times, especially in southern Bruce County, easing through the overnight, a low of 17. Still a chance of showers and a risk of a thunderstorm Wednesday, a high around 27 degrees, feeling like 32 with the humidity.
0: Where's the beef? Right here, baby. Yeah, but we also have corn if you're a vegetarian. 97.9, The Bruce.

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0: Bruce County weather.
2: Rain that could be heavy at times, especially in southern Bruce County, easing through the overnight, a low of 17. Still a chance of showers and a risk of a thunderstorm Wednesday, a high around 27 degrees, feeling like 32 with the humidity.
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6: Bruce County weather.
7: Rain that could be heavy at times, especially in southern Bruce County, easing through the overnight, a low of 17. Still a chance of showers and a risk of a thunderstorm Wednesday, a high around 27 degrees, feeling like 32 with the humidity.
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0: 91.9 North, 97.9 South, The Bruce. From Boundary Peak 187 to Cape Spear, Newfoundland, sea to shining sea, Canada, pumping out some of the best rock in the world. The Bruce champions Canadian independent music, including Indigenous and Bruce County musicians. 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
7: Rain that could be heavy at times, especially in southern Bruce County, easing through the overnight, a low of 17. Still a chance of showers and a risk of a thunderstorm Wednesday, a high around 27 degrees, feeling like 32 with the humidity.
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4: Rain that could be heavy at times, especially in southern Bruce County, easing through the overnight, a low of 17. Still a chance of showers and a risk of a thunderstorm Wednesday, a high around 27 degrees, feeling like 32 with the humidity.
5: Hi, this is Chris Coleman. I'm from Port Elgin, and I am the Bruce.

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'Cause I let you in my heart that one last

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1: Good morning. It's 6 o'clock. I'm Matt Hermes. The Marine Heritage Society is ready for another busy summer. Claire McCormack reports.
2: Marine Heritage Society Chair Eric Tolton reported a strong start to the 2026 Chantry Island tour season.
3: Online bookings opened strongly, with more than 100 tickets sold the first week.
2: The Marine Heritage Society has also been researching future repairs on the Imperial Lighthouse Tower on Chantry Island. The Marine Heritage Festival is coming up July 24th to 26th and has all kinds of activities. The Marine Heritage Society also runs a weekly Friday outdoor artisans and taste market beside the Southampton Coliseum. Claire McCormack, Saugeen Shores.
1: McGregor Point Provincial Park is getting 17 new campsites this summer. The Ministry of the Environment, Conservation and Parks made the announcement in Port Elgin yesterday. Huron Bruce MPP Lisa Thompson says the addition of campsites at McGregor Point will expand access to camping and support local tourism. Stats from the provincial government say Ontario Parks welcomed nearly 14 million park visits last year. And Stellantis is recalling more than 100,000 Jeep vehicles in Canada over concerns they may catch fire. The recall involves Jeep Wrangler and Jeep Gladiator vehicles, model years 2021 to 2025. The problem is with a faulty electrical connection, which could overheat. That's a look at the news. Now on to sports.
4: I'm RJ Brighthead with the morning sports brought to you by RE/MAX. Carolina won 5-3 in Vegas to tie the Stanley Cup final at two games apiece. Jordan Staal got the winner. He's the first player in 44 years to score in the first four games of a cup final. It's back to Carolina for game five tomorrow. The Blue Jays beat the Phillies, and they did it with a Brandon Valenzuela walk-off base hit against one of the best closers, Jawan Duran. That was his first blown save of the season. Dylan Cease was excellent with 11 Ks. Max Scherzer makes his return tonight with a chance to win the series. Rays and Yankees both won, so the Jays stay eight games back. The A's and Brewers combined for another six homers, making it 17 in the first two games in Las Vegas so far. The World Cup gets underway tomorrow. Lionel Messi scored a penalty against Iceland in a tune-up, so he's good to go for Argentina, the defending champions. And Serena Williams still has it, teaming up with Burlington's Victoria Mboko. They won their first doubles match at Queen's Club. That's sports. The forecast is next.
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0: Bruce County weather.
1: Mostly cloudy early on today with a chance of some showers or drizzle, then clearing up a bit to a mix of sun and cloud late in the afternoon. A high of 27, feeling more like 32. Partly cloudy tonight, chance of some overnight showers and a low of 18. And a sun and cloud mix tomorrow with a chance of some rain, possibly a thunderstorm. A high of 24. Right now it is 22 in Saugeen Shores. I'm Matt Hermes. 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

0: fart joke was a morning show? Well, let's just say the wind is in their sails every day. Longy and Pruffer on the Bruce.
1: Do you know what today is?
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1: Anybody up for iced tea? I'm going to make some tea.
3: Today is National Iced Tea Day.
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5: Sweetened or unsweetened, lemon or no lemon.
6: Iced tea.
7: Iced tea be great.
3: Well, it's a sweet or maybe even an unsweetened celebration.
7: Iced tea.
3: Iced tea. Drinking iced tea.
2: Y'all ready?
8: It's tea time.
9: I love me.
10: I like
9: the
10: how they
9: tea.
10: Put iced tea right at the end there.
9: Yeah.
10: So what do you say, iced tea or iced tea?
9: Iced tea. No D.
10: No
9: Although
10: D.
9: That's probably improper, but we're saving time.
10: It is improper. Merriam-Webster Dictionary said, well, both are fine, but it's actually supposed
9: iced.
10: Or is it
9: tea.
10: Supposed?
9: Oh, crap.
10: It's supposed to be iced with the D.
9: Yeah, because it's tea that you've added ice to.
10: Right.
9: Iced tea.
10: Keith Richards dropped the D.
9: Which makes for the worst iced tea in history, in my opinion.
10: Iced tea has become more common in speaking because iced tea, without the D...

0: stuff.
1: Oh,
0: but,
1: Fuse.
0: You know, Fuse, that's it now. And they have a, the nice part about those is they have sugar-free ones.
1: Sugar-free.
0: That's why I'm a Costco man. Hard to find sugar-free iced tea for the longest time, 10 or maybe 20 years ago. Yeah. Like sugar-free iced tea, forget about it.
1: Do you do the big jug of iced tea when you do it?
0: Sometimes I do. That's the way I prefer it. A big jug like the old Psy guy from Duck Dynasty.
1: Iced tea or iced tea is different from sweet tea.
0: Apparently. Yes. I don't know what sweet tea
1: apparently.
0: Is. I don't know what sweet tea is, but I do know that many, many, many years ago I was an iced tea drinker, maybe even before I found out I was it was before I found out I was diabetic, and I was down in Vegas, and I asked for an iced tea, and I didn't like it.
1: What'd you get?
0: And they threw some ice in it. Like, they brewed a tea, and then they put ice in it. And
1: do you
0: I'm
1: know
0: like,
1: who I am?
0: This is, I was nobody then. And it was...
1: I was nobody then.
0: like, even more of a nobody than I am now, but I did not like... tea with ice in it. I'm like, no, I want iced tea. And he goes, that's tea. And I put ice in it, and that's iced tea. I'm like, nah, that's not what I want some crystals with water, mix it up. Because back then it was crystals. Now you can get iced tea in the little squirty things.
1: My wife likes the little squirty things.
0: I love the little squirty. I'm hot on the Tang
1: or
0: the Crush.
1: Mio or something like that?
0: Yeah, it's like that. But now they have them in all. Mio is a brand. Mio. But they have... all sorts of brands of those now, and I'm hot on the Tang.
1: You like
0: zero
1: the tang,
0: sugar Tang. They have a Crush as well, but it's a little too flavory, so the Tang is right up my alley. That's a beauty. I drink those. I probably have one of those every single night. I make a cup of ice, take a Tang to bed, and suck on
1: take
0: that.
1: Take a Tang to bed.
0: I suck on that Tang all night.
1: Just suck it on a chili dog.
0: In bed.
1: Been a while since we've done that.
0: What kind of Tang? Not Poon.
1: Oh, that's nice. Mainly cloudy, chance of showers, drizzle this morning. High 27, humid.
0: Humid,
1: up there at
0: like
1: 30.
0: Crazy.
1: It feels close, right? It feels close.
0: Like it feels like we're going to see some rain, and it is. It just feels so humid today. I closed all my windows, put the aircon on last night at home, and cooled the house down. It was lovely. And then it felt like it didn't come on all night, and it still felt a little sticky this morning. So I'm like, maybe I'll open a window. My phone said it was 19. I opened a window, went. No, she's still a little too sticky out there this morning for that. But my phone shows the temperature actually going down like 18 to 16 this morning, and then back up later tonight. But I'm telling
1: you, shorts. I'm just looking underneath.
0: Yeah, I'm in shorts.
1: I couldn't find my shorts this morning.
0: Your shorts?
1: Yeah,
0: you got one pair.
1: Well, I've got a go-to pair of shorts.
0: Gotcha.
1: I feel uncomfortable if I'm not in my go-to pair of shorts.
0: Actually, I've gone back to some. This is going to be fascinating to everyone. But shorts that I kind of had in my drawer and hadn't worn for a few years.
1: It's new to you now.
0: Back into them because I think I dropped a couple of pounds. So they were too tight a couple of years. You know those COVID years, you got a little pants got tighter.
1: You don't want to walk around with tight shorts, bud. Hey?
0: No.
1: Tight white shorts.
0: I'm not part of the soccer. I'm not part of the World Cup. So
1: or the Illuminati.
0: Tight shorts. So that's right. Let's go with the loose baggy shorts.

0: position, thumbs in. Long Ian Bruffer on the Bruce.
1: So those Carolina Hurricanes.
2: Tied her up.
1: Hey, one for the old guys, too. Jordan Staal.
2: Yeah, he Jordan is Staal, the hero last night. Somebody was saying he's just simply the best player in the playoffs. I said, whoa, slow down. You must have missed the last game.
1: Maybe the Stanley Cup final so far he has been well, at least Mitch Marner's equal.
2: Yeah, well, all right. I'll give him that then. But, I mean, Mitch had a pretty decent game the other
1: night. It could be to the point now, Brian, where if Carolina were to win the Stanley Cup,
2: it might be Jordan Staal winning the MVP.
1: Yeah.
2: And that could be also just from a, point of view, sort of a nostalgia point of view. Mitch has got so many more years to go, you know. Stahl's been around.
1: You talk to a hockey player and they get into the final, right, and they go, oh, my God. And some get it earlier in their career and then never get a sniff again for the rest of their career. So you got to take advantage when you're there.
2: I mean, look at the Jays. They got a sniff of last year and they're nowhere near.
1: Jays walked them off.
2: Yeah, they found a way to win. That Brandon Venezuela, he's going to cause a problem for Heinemann when Kirk comes back.
1: Yes, he is. A good problem.
2: Well, a good problem for the Jays, not a good problem for Heinemann. Now, Heinemann is a major league catcher, so maybe they'll wave him through instead of send him down. But you got to keep a guy in the organization because who knows, somebody gets hurt again. Clearly,
1: Jordan Staal, third oldest player in Stanley Cup final history with a multi-goal game.
2: Huh.
1: The other guy, Mark Recchi. Remember Recchi?
2: I'd absolutely remember Recchi.
1: And Igor Larionov.
2: Really, I would have went with Joe Thornton. He played a long time and got into playoffs. But
1: He did, too. Yeah,
2: I would have thought
1: Remember how close he got with the San Jose Sharks year after year. You're just disappointed.
2: And then you come to Toronto? You want to win a cup?
1: You want to win a cup? Don't
2: Good
1: go to
2: thinking
1: Toronto,
2: there,
1: by
2: Joe
1: way.
2: Thornton's manager. Yeah, he was. Recchi, who was the other guy? Larionov. Yeah,
1: Larionov.
2: That whole Detroit team of that generation with all those Russians, it was
1: unbelievable.
2: And then you had all these great players, and then Pavel Datsyuk comes along, and you're like, what just happened?
1: We had
2: Fedorov and Larionov and who was the defenseman, that great Russian defenseman there as well, and it's like, oh my God, we had all the best ones.
1: Yeah.
2: And then Datsyuk is like this guy who had a puck tied to his string.
1: Hands from heaven.
2: Like, it's like
1: the softest, sweetest hands in the biz, man.
2: Apparently he said where he grew up, they were poor. And they only had one puck, so it was basically
1: my puck.
2: Keep away,
1: right? My puck,
2: keep my puck, and he'd go up against 30 guys trying to get the puck off his stick. And
1: so, not the best Bruce County sleeping weather last night.
2: Well, unless you have an air conditioner.
1: Humidex is out again, right? 32 today, 27 is the high. Chance of showers and drizzle this morning, but it looks like, I don't know if it's going to clear up. Mainly cloudy for the day, but apparently no shower activity this afternoon.
2: This might be a good backward beach day. And if you don't know what that is,
1: do you know what I'm the backward man.

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0: You probably missed Longy and Bruffer's good bit if there was one, but thanks for sticking around. Longy and Bruffer on the Brews.
1: So they say it's a new thing, but I don't know.
2: Before
1: if it
2: we
1: is.
2: Get into that, Brian.
1: Yeah.
2: Are you a Tom Green fan?
1: I love Tom Green.
2: I know
1: Green.
2: The answer to that. Yes.
1: And I used to be jealous of Tom Green. The story goes way back.
2: We both had
1: cable access shows around the same time. He ended up marrying Drew Barrymore. No offense, I like you and everything, but here I am. I don't have a farm outside Ottawa and a TV podcast show. You know what I mean?
2: Yeah, anytime somebody ends up with me, I feel sorry for them.
1: He hit it quite a bit bigger than I did.
2: He did, and then he spent some time in the States, but he's back in Canada now. He's doing podcasts. He's just making music again, which is fantastic. But Freddy Got Fingered.
1: I love
2: that movie. That's my son's maybe his favorite movie. Daddy, you want some sausage? He still sings that to me.
1: Yeah.
2: Anyways, Tom Green was the backwards man in that.
1: Right.
2: Remember that? The backwards man. Put a suit on backwards.
1: Yes.
2: Funny stuff. Anyway, okay, go ahead.
1: Well, we're doing Backwards Beach Day today. This is a new trend, they say.
2: No, it's not a new trend. Maybe a new name for it.
1: And that's all we get. Same old thing with new names these days. People think, like, look, I discovered this thing. No, you didn't. It's been around forever. But this Backwards Beach Day, and a day like today makes perfect sense. Because we might get early morning rain. So what a Backwards Beach Day is going later in the day. Instead of early in the day. So,
2: genius.
1: Normal beach day, you get up, you pack all your goodies, you take lunch, you take juice, especially if you have kids, right? You take a cooler of food, you got all the... It's a lot of big deal, and you're off to the beach, you're fighting the crowds and everything else, and then you're hot, and you're sweaty, and you get sunburnt, and it's a whole big thing.
2: Skip the crowd.
1: Go late in the afternoon, after nap time or whatever. Hit the beach late, maybe even closer to sunset. Cool on a day like today and a heat wave like we've had later, cooler, right? You're not in as much a risk of getting burnt and all that sort of stuff. And I mean, around here especially, that's a no-brainer. Why? Because we have the most beautiful sunsets on Lake Huron in the world. It's a documented fact. I think number two. I'm just maybe making that up, but that's a rumor that was maybe true at one point.
2: It's got legs.
1: Second only to some place in Japan.
2: Okay, so just a little bit later.
1: Yeah.
2: Now, for the real big kids, a lot of them have been going to the beach at night anyway.
1: Oh, yeah, after work, right?
2: Back in the day, Brian, it was all day and all of the night pretty much for us kids.
1: For us, it was like 2 a.m.
2: That's what I'm saying, man. And then I take my tricycle home.
1: And then at that time of night, your clothes don't have to get wet if you go for a swim.
2: That's so true.

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1: All right, going down the Reddit rabbit hole here.
2: Uh-oh.
1: Phrases we've said wrong our entire lives. We might as well do this, right? Or maybe we might as well do this.
3: You said Letterkenny. This reminds me of Rickyisms.
1: Yes.
3: Right?
1: Yeah.
3: Getting two birds stoned with one joint or something. Like, he's way off.
1: Well, I was thinking more about getting some Chapmans or Breyers there at the end of the laneway there, the Fowler.
3: Yeah, that's a good one.
1: Are you checking out the toilet there?
3: There's a lot of things that people have said wrong their entire lives.
1: Right. Like, I'm setting you realize. Up here, and you're not going for the Uranus.
3: The Uranus? Well, that's not really a...
1: Hey.
3: Well, I guess sometimes there's... On the outside of the Uranus. Remember how I said, sometimes on the outside of the Uranus.
1: That's funny.
3: Toilet as well.
1: How about next store neighbors?
3: Yeah, next store.
1: Store
3: as
1: neighbors.
3: In a retail store. No, it's next
1: cease
3: door
1: and assist? No, that's cease and desist. Here's one, and you'll get this right after 7 o'clock this morning. Up and Adam.
3: Yeah, right? I've done that
1: Who
3: one
1: the heck's
3: already.
1: Adam?
3: Who's Adam?
1: Saying bonfire instead of bonfire?
3: I think a lot of people have done that. The bonfire.
1: Yeah, we're just going to play it by year.
3: Which year? Right year or your left year?
1: One man thought a wheelbarrow was wheelbarrows for most of his life.
3: Like what Donkey Kong throws.
1: Bring the wheelbarrows out. What, you want both of them? No, we only have one.
3: The barrel with the wheels on it.
1: Another man said, holier than hell instead of holier than thou his whole life. Finally, somebody corrected him.
3: Holy Anna. Yeah, that's a Rickyism does that from the trailer park.
1: Just the best.
3: He just doesn't have any of them.
1: Right.
3: At
1: well,
3: all.
1: You got to be careful of those rackins, right?
3: That's right.

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2: Good morning. It's 7 o'clock. I'm Matt Hermes. Police in Northern Ontario have charged an 18-year-old with first-degree murder in the death of an OPP officer yesterday. OPP Commissioner Thomas Carrick says Constable Tarun Bali was struck by a vehicle driven by a person he was trying to apprehend near Hearst. The constable was a member of the Dufferin Detachment, but was on deployment to the James Bay Detachment. The Marine Heritage Society is ready for another busy summer. Claire McCormack has more.
3: Marine Heritage Society Chair Eric Tolton reported a strong start to the 2026 Chantry Island tour season.
4: Online bookings opened strongly, with more than 100 tickets sold the first week.
3: The Marine Heritage Society has also been researching future repairs on the Imperial Lighthouse Tower on Chantry Island. The Marine Heritage Festival is coming up July 24th to 26th and has all kinds of activities. The Marine Heritage Society also runs a weekly Friday outdoor artisans and taste market beside the Southampton Coliseum. Claire McCormack, Saugeen Shores.
2: McGregor Point Provincial Park is getting 17 new campsites this summer. The Ministry of the Environment, Conservation and Parks made the announcement in Port Elgin yesterday. Huron Bruce MPP Lisa Thompson says the addition of campsites at McGregor Point will expand access to camping and support local tourism. Stats from the provincial government say Ontario parks welcomed nearly 14 million park visits last year. And Stellantis is recalling more than 100,000 Jeep vehicles in Canada over concerns they may catch fire. The recall involves Jeep Wrangler and Jeep Gladiator vehicles, model years 2021 to 2025. The problem is with a faulty electrical connection, which could overheat. That's a look at the news. Now on to sports.
5: I'm RJ Broadhead with the morning sports brought to you by RE/MAX. Carolina won 5-3 in Vegas to tie the Stanley Cup final at two games apiece. Jordan Staal got the winner. He's the first player in 44 years to score in the first four games of a cup final. It's back to Carolina for Game 5 tomorrow. The Blue Jays beat the Phillies, and they did it with a Brandon Valenzuela walk-off base hit against one of the best closers, Jawan Duran. That was his first blown save of the season. Dylan Cease was excellent with 11 Ks. Max Scherzer makes his return tonight with a chance to win the series. Rays and Yankees both won, so the Jays stay eight games back. The A's and Brewers combined for another six homers, making it 17 in the first two games in Las Vegas so far. The World Cup gets underway tomorrow. Lionel Messi scored a penalty against Iceland in a tune-up, so he's good to go for Argentina, the defending champions. And Serena Williams still has it, teaming up with Burlington's Victoria Mboko. They won their first doubles match at Queen's Club. That's sports. The forecast is next.
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2: Mostly cloudy early on today with a chance of some showers or drizzle, then clearing up a bit to a mix of sun and cloud late in the afternoon. A high of 27, feeling more like 32. Partly cloudy tonight, chance of some overnight showers and a low of 18. And a sun and cloud mix tomorrow with a chance of some rain, possibly a thunderstorm. A high of 24. Right now it is 22 in Saugeen Shores. I'm Matt Hermes. 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
2: School's not out, Bruff, but pretty close.
3: Listen, that could be, you know, depending if school was out, up an Adam song for today.
2: Yeah, it sure could, but
3: when's the last day of school?
2: June something, probably around the 25th, I'm guessing.
3: So there's the first day of summer.
2: Yeah, a lot of school trips happening and stuff right now, like year-end school, going here, going there, doing fun stuff.
3: When you were in school, Brian, did you have outers?
2: Outers?
3: Well, at BPDS, we had an outers club, and they still do to this day.
2: No.
3: And it was generally a trip up to Algonquin Park with the canoes. And my dad and my Uncle Merv, they had the contract to take the canoes up there.
2: Yeah. I don't remember an outers club. Outers. I do remember my older brother's at GC Houston was a thing that either grade 7 or 8 trip was camping at Cypress Lake. And I never got to camp at Cypress Lake, but that was a thing probably of your era. But then, you imagine, we're going on a school trip, 10 miles down the road?
3: Still, mean...
2: still camping still overnight. Camping. With your, yeah, exactly. That would have been fun.
3: I know a guy to this day who was in outers back in my era.
2: Yeah.
3: And he still wears his outers coat, and it still fits him.
2: That's crazy. Sort of. That is sort of
3: fits him.
2: Hey, I was just thinking this shirt I've had for about 20 years today. That's some kind of accomplishment.
3: It's an anniversary.
2: It is a weird shirt. Yeah, you know how some shirt, I was just thinking, because it's a branded shirt from Whirlpool, from an appliance company. It's probably more than 20 years old.
3: Oh, when you were working at Leon's.
2: This might even been pre-Leon's, maybe, because I worked in that appliance business a long time.
3: You're a Renaissance man.
2: This Whirlpool golf shirt, and probably this was like the only golf shirt I had for a long time, so whenever I golf, this shirt came. Whirlpool golf shirt, and probably this was like the only golf shirt I had for a long time, so whenever I golf, this shirt came out. And it's a little sun-faded here and there, but my point...

0: Heavy Dew.
1: Put the sizzle of the drizzle.
0: Yeah.
1: Snoop Dogg. Okay, the Up and Adam song of the day brought to you by Kristen's Pharmacy, Soggy and Shores. Kristen's Pharmacy has a lovely Father's Day prize to give away. We'll do that on June 19. That's the Friday. That's 1 week from this Friday?
0: Yeah.
1: All right.
0: Yeah,
1: just time for Father's Day.
0: That's about 9 days away.
1: Which is on the Sunday.
0: Yeah.
1: Which is the first day of summer, too.
0: Yeah. Father's Day, first day of summer.
1: My goodness, my math is just incredible.
0: Look at you. I'm the one that said it was 9 days from today. I thought that was pretty good,
1: that's
0: too.
1: That's really good.
0: Yeah,
1: that's
0: I was looking at the calendar. Good. Seven, yeah. Eight, nine. Got
1: it. Well, listen, you pump my tires and I'll pump yours.
0: How about we pump this song up?
1: Okay.
0: And you have
1: How do you qualify, Brian?
0: You type in dad and the name of this song to our Elgin Jeweler text line, which is 519-389-9790. If you haven't given us your name before, tell us where you're from and your name. Most of you have.
1: He gets that stuck in his craw, you know.
0: Well, it's not even when you don't do it.
1: But you don't even think about that. You don't even think about that. Like, if you are contacting somebody for the first time, you don't think of that.
0: No, and you don't have to. If you've ever contacted us before and told us, now we have your name in there.
1: Yeah, we've got your info.
0: But if you're a first timer,
1: we're building a database on you.
0: And it's not when you don't do it. It's when I ask you. And you ignore me.
1: All right, that's
0: what
1: you don't
0: like. I don't like to be ignored, but here he is.
1: All right, so
0: Adam.
1: Text 519-389-9790.
0: Keyword dad.
1: Keyword dad and the title of this song.

0: Bruce.
1: I'm pumped up.
2: Oh, I'm pumped. I'm just going over the thing, and I think that everybody who didn't send their name in before has sent their name in this time.
1: Well, it's probably because of your scolding.
2: Wait, who's this person? I don't see a name.
1: Now be careful. Be nice.
2: Oh, yeah. Thanks, Jason.
1: There he goes.
2: Thanks. Right. I think who else was that? They sent their name in. Thank you so much.
1: It's a Up and Adam, Dad's Up and Adam song of the day brought to you by Kristen's Pharmacy. So, and you still have time to, if you just heard that sort of the end of that song, you still text 519-389-9790. Text the keyword Dad and text the title of the song that we just played.
2: That's an easy one. That's a good one. That's an up-and-atomer.
1: The band, that song,
2: yeah,
1: they played the Kincardine Scottish Festival.
2: Did they?
1: Recently, yes.
2: They played here last year, too.
1: Yes.
2: In the Canada Day concert, Bruce County Bash.
1: Yeah, they've been around. They've been around town, bud.
2: Which, by the way, tickets are getting very limited to this year's Bruce County Bash featuring April Wine. It's coming up to the Southampton Coliseum on, June 27th.
1: That's a Saturday, the Canada Day long weekend.
2: Kind of.
1: Sort of.
2: Because Canada Day's on Wednesday. But whatever. It's the start of summer. Uh-huh. It's the big kickoff. It is also Dwayne Gretzky, also our friends from Grey Road One, fundraiser for the Saugeen Shores Hospital Foundation, Three Sheets Brewing, Escarpment Entertainment, and us at the Bruce.
1: Yeah, 91.9 North, 97.9 South of Bruce. Chance of showers or drizzle this morning. That's happening. It depends, I guess, where you are in Bruce County, but that's
2: seems pretty damp.
1: Yeah, damp.
2: Moist bruff.
1: Oh, moist.
2: Moist. Some people don't like that. Moist.
1: 27 the high. Humidex at 32 today.
2: And humid.
1: Moist. And it looks like showers for the rest of the week.
2: It does indeed.
1: Time for the morning funny now.
2: Ha, ha, ha, ha, ha.
1: Oh, you're laughing already.
2: Yeah, it's going to be hilarious.
1: All right. 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Oh. And, geez. I'm not sure if I have a morning funny this morning. Yeah, I do.
2: Do you? I do.
1: No. Do you? Okay,
2: you
1: play
2: iced tea one.
1: Play the iced tea
2: one. I'll play the ice. No, it's not iced tea making funny, which is unfortunate because you know who's funny? Ice Cube. But iced tea is not.
1: Have you watched the show? He's on Law and Order.
2: No,
1: well, quite an actor.
2: Are you saying that ironically?
1: Oh, very.
2: Oh, okay.
1: Well, picture this.
2: Yeah,
1: you know how he talks.
2: Yeah.
1: Well, that's it. That's his acting.
2: See, where Ice Cube can act many different ways. He can be funny. Yeah. I saw a comedian bit on Ice Cube yesterday. I'm gonna have to try to remember it and I'll bring it back. But basically, he was saying, like, do you really not want to have Ice Cube around? Do you want to live in a world without the movie Dad? Or are we there yet?
1: I don't think any of us do.
2: No. Since it's National Iced Tea Day, this is Monroe Martin on Arizona Iced Tea, which is actually from Brooklyn, believe it or not.
3: I believe that you can only eat as healthy as the stores surrounding your area. I live in Bedside, Brooklyn, so I don't have a chance at all. No matter what store I go to, there's always the full refrigerator dedicated to Arizona iced tea. Arizona iced tea was designed to kill the lower class. 32 ounces of straight diabetes for only 99 cents. I drank one, I peed out cake. That's how sweet it is. I've never even seen the animals eat healthy around my way. Like, I've never seen the rodents, like a squirrel eat an acorn or a nut. I seen a squirrel eat a peanut M&M, and I was very concerned. I was concerned because he ate all the chocolate and left the nut. I was like, yo, you gotta slow down on that sugar. You're gonna lose your tail, man.

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1: So that's one of those na-na songs.
2: Na-na. Yeah.
1: There's a number of na-na songs out there, Brian.
2: There's a lot of na-na songs.
1: So, Longy, we're at the age, I guess, where maybe we should have colostomy parties like Tom Hanks, Martin Short, and Steve Barton are having.
2: I'm okay.
1: Sounds like a good time, bro.
2: Well, it is. You don't want to go and call it a butt party or anything.
1: Have you had the
2: like
1: procedure,
2: that.
1: Brian?
2: No.
1: Well, I guess you have to drink some nasty stuff to clear out your system.
2: I don't even really know what that is, but it sounds like a butt's involved.
1: Well, after this break, I'll show you.
2: You're going to YouTube it and then, perform?
1: So Monday night, Jimmy Kimmel Live. Tom Hanks said that Martin Short and Steve Martin himself get together and have colonoscopy parties the night before their procedures. Well, they get them all on the same day, I guess. They line up, right?
2: Well, when you're a celebrity, you can get it whenever you want.
1: They like to compete to be the last one to use the bathroom. Tom said about every 5 years, that magic date comes around and we get together and we eat clear Jell-O and compete as to who is going to be able to be the last one to go to the can. It's mano a mano. We're all just fighting, playing cards, because the first one to go gets the last choice when you go to get the colostomy.
2: Oh, for
1: last one
2: sakes.
1: To go gets choice. He added that he's best, right? He's best at holding it because he's got a colon of iron.
2: Listen, I think this whole gambling trend has gone too far. Is that a parlay? Like, can it pay out early? Something like that?
1: I don't know.
2: Holy cow.
1: That, I don't know.
2: Dude, somebody's getting their colon tickled right there.
1: Uh-huh.
2: But, I don't know about all that. I know that when you have a doctor with giant hands, it's not a good thing as you get older. And I think they don't have to do it that way anymore. So if they do, I would call authorities on that doctor.
1: It's 2026, right?
2: I think you can poop in a hat in your house and put it in the mail, believe it or not, which is also pretty weird.
1: Well, yes.
2: Right? What are you doing there? Mailing my stool. Call UPS. Yeah. And they're like, a stool like you sit on? Not really. Rhymes with sit. Add a letter. Put it in a paper hat in your toity and poke it and mail it in.
1: What kind of stamp do you have to put on that?
2: Yeah, don't lick the envelope yourself, for God's sake.

0: Brian and Mike. They go by their nicknames, Longy and Bruffer.
1: They're in the identity protection program that is no longer in effect because we just kind of told you.
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0: County born and bred. Longy and Proffer are on the Bruce.
1: I'm going to get distracted here.
2: Are you? Yes. Yeah, we got a parade happening here.
3: Possibly a protest.
1: I see a unicorn.
2: Oh, yes.
1: There's a colorful unicorn. There's a police escort right in front of the radio station out of nowhere. What is this car here? It's got a... No, I don't know what that is. Torch run.
2: Yeah, torch run.
1: Torch run. I wonder if we get one of those guys to come in here and say, what's going on?
2: Yeah, what's happening there?
1: Hey, they didn't even let us know.
2: Just stop for a second, get on the radio here.
1: Now, the police do a torch run. There's a lot of kids.
2: Mm-hmm.
1: A lot of young adults. It looks like some regular aged adults, too, whatever that means.
2: What's the flag say?
1: It's for torch run for Special
2: That's
1: Olympics.
2: That's what it is. It's torch run Special Olympics. Yeah. There you go, boys.
1: The coppers always do this.
2: Love it.
1: There's a motorcycle there, bruff. A police motorcycle. You don't see that very often.
2: We don't often get this much excitement at 7:44 on a Wednesday morning in front of our radio station. So good for you all.
1: I didn't even prepare to announce a parade today, bruff.
2: You're doing a pretty good job.
1: I can't wait for the next float to go by. There's own sound police car.
2: Yeah,
1: their communities coming together there.
2: Wonderful.
1: Now would be Hanover police. Look at that. Now would be a wonderful. No, I shouldn't say that.
2: I know where you're going with that. No.
1: I was going to say it'd be a good time to go and get a donut because they're all on the road. They're not there.
2: Well, good job for police officers.
1: Oh, there's even the Oopser out there as well. There's an OPP car.
2: All right.
1: That's a lot of cars.
2: It's time to check your temperature, Bruce County, brought to you by Onyx Security Systems. OnyxSecurity.ca. Let's go to the tip of the Bruce, and you're still waving to the ground.
1: West Gray Police. Sorry, this is awesome, man.
2: So we go to Tobermory today, and in particular,
1: sorry, there's an undercover car too.
2: You're very distracted. Let's get here.
1: Okay.
2: All right, are you all set?
1: Yeah.
2: Okay, he's okay. The parade's over.
1: Maybe it's all the flashing lights are giving me PTSD or something.
2: So let's go to the Crow's Nest in Tobermory.
1: Nice.
2: Our buddy Dougie will be working there probably. But Chi-Chi Vaughn weekend. It's 14 degrees, by the way, just outside of the Crow's Nest in Tobermory. Pancake breakfast, silent auction, cardboard boat races, beer garden, pickleball, touch a truck, slow pitch tournament, hot dogs, get your red hots. They've got a fashion show happening as well. Chi-Chi Vaughn Festival is one of those go-to events on the Bruce Peninsula.
1: It
2: that's
1: is.
2: Happening this weekend.
1: In Tobermory, the residents there, they'll do that up. Huge.
2: Huge.
1: Huge.
2: Big time.
1: Because, hey, when you have a celebration in a beautiful town like Tub.
2: Uh-huh. That slow pitch tournament, I've been involved in that before.
1: Yeah, we should have put
2: That's the tournament I got here. I was pitching.
1: Yeah.
2: And line drive. Hit me right in the forehead. I drop like a bag of hammers.
1: Yeah, and then you bounce right back up.
2: I bounce right back up, said didn't hurt.
1: I'm good. I'm good to go.
2: Didn't hurt. It still affects me to this day.
1: No doubt it does.
2: Final wave to the parade there. Check your temperature brought to you by Onyx Security Systems. 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The parade's still going on.
1: Well, no, now it's just caught in the traffic jam. Because 7:46 is a great time to slow traffic.
2: Yeah. Hey, that's what that was, though. That was the torch, eh?
1: That was the torch run. Uh-huh. Headed right through. There was cops, even West Gray Police, everything. They had cruisers here from all over the
2: Wonderful.
1: All over the Gray and Bruce area. So carry on. Torch run.

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3: Good morning. It's 8 o'clock. I'm Matt Hermes. Police in Northern Ontario have charged an 18-year-old with first-degree murder in the death of an OPP officer yesterday. OPP Commissioner Thomas Carrick says Constable Tarun Bali was struck by a vehicle driven by a person he was trying to apprehend near Hearst. The constable was a member of the Dufferin Detachment, but was on deployment to the James Bay Detachment. The Marine Heritage Society is ready for another busy summer. Claire McCormack has more.
4: Marine Heritage Society Chair Eric Tolton reported a strong start to the 2026 Chantry Island tour season.
5: Online bookings opened strongly, with more than 100 tickets sold the first week.
4: The Marine Heritage Society has also been researching future repairs on the Imperial Lighthouse Tower on Chantry Island. The Marine Heritage Festival is coming up July 24th to 26th and has all kinds of activities. The Marine Heritage Society also runs a weekly Friday outdoor artisans and taste market beside the Southampton Coliseum. Claire McCormack, Saugeen Shores.
3: McGregor Point Provincial Park is getting 17 new campsites this summer. The Ministry of the Environment, Conservation and Parks made the announcement in Port Elgin yesterday. Huron Bruce MPP Lisa Thompson says the addition of campsites at McGregor Point will expand access to camping and support local tourism. Stats from the provincial government say Ontario Parks welcomed nearly 14 million park visits last year. And Stellantis is recalling more than 100,000 Jeep vehicles in Canada over concerns they may catch fire. The recall involves Jeep Wrangler and Jeep Gladiator vehicles, model years 2021 to 2025. The problem is with a faulty electrical connection, which could overheat. That's a look at the news. Now on to sports.
6: I'm RJ Broadhead with the morning sports brought to you by RE/MAX. Carolina won 5-3 in Vegas to tie the Stanley Cup final at two games apiece. Jordan Staal got the winner. He's the first player in 44 years to score in the first four games of a Cup final. It's back to Carolina for Game 5 tomorrow. The Blue Jays beat the Phillies, and they did it with a Brandon Valenzuela walk-off base hit against one of the best closers, Jawan Duran. That was his first blown save of the season. Dylan Cease was excellent with 11 Ks. Max Scherzer makes his return tonight with a chance to win the series. Rays and Yankees both won, so the Jays stay eight games back. The A's and Brewers combined for another six homers, making it 17 in the first two games in Las Vegas so far. The World Cup gets underway tomorrow. Lionel Messi scored a penalty against Iceland in a tune-up, so he's good to go for Argentina, the defending champions. And Serena Williams still has it, teaming up with Burlington's Victoria Mboko. They won their first doubles match at Queen's Club. That's sports. The forecast is next.
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1: Bruce County weather.
3: Mostly cloudy early on today with a chance of some showers or drizzle, then clearing up a bit to a mix of sun and cloud late in the afternoon. A high of 27, feeling more like 32. Partly cloudy tonight, chance of some overnight showers and a low of 18. And a sun and cloud mix tomorrow with a chance of some rain, possibly a thunderstorm, a high of 24. Right now it is 19 in Saugeen Shores. I'm Matt Hermes. 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

0: fine line between smart and stupid. Longy and Bruffer on The Bruise.
1: Now, Brian, you remember when Joaquin Phoenix became a rapper?
2: I remember when Joaquin Phoenix became a lot of things.
1: Mm-hmm.
2: Specifically, the one I mostly remember is where he became kind of a hermit on the Letterman show or one of the nighttime shows.
1: It was all the same thing, wasn't it?
2: Right, yeah, yes, and he didn't say anything.
1: No.
2: And it was the worst interview in the history of late night interviews.
1: It was a bit.
2: It didn't work.
1: Well, here's...
2: Like, I know about bits. If anybody knows about bits that don't work, Bruffer...
1: We do.
2: It happens to us several times a morning. We get it. But that one...
1: I wonder what got into his head. So he woke up one morning, you know what I'm going to do?
2: Yeah.
1: I'm just going to mess with everybody.
2: I'm going to grow a beard. Well, uh-huh. He is a bit of a weird duck, they say. Like, he's got some strange in him.
1: Yeah?
2: Yeah. I mean, look at the movies. Great actor, though.
1: Yeah, fantastic. Great actor. Yeah. He walks the line, man.
2: I liked him in that... what's the one with the old... Russell Crowe one. You don't remember. Where he was like, he was the killer guy. He was in a big circle thing. Bear with me, bruv. I lost my mind for a minute.
1: So Matt Damon,
2: Coliseum.
1: There you go. Matt Damon's launched a new career, too, as a rapper. Following in the footsteps of Joaquin Phoenix. His alias is The Nomad, which is Damon spelled backwards.
2: That's tricky.
1: Eh?
2: That's tricky.
1: It's all part of a campaign called Get Blue by his charity, water.org. Aims to help get water to people around the world who need it. So it's a good thing. It's a good thing, Brian. Obviously, Matt is not serious about his music.
2: Now, there's the difference.
1: Mm-hmm.
2: Because
1: Matt Damon... No. I don't think Joaquin was serious either.
2: But he wasn't self-deprecating.
1: So maybe it's the greatest bit ever.
2: Damon... maybe, yeah, he's trying to be like...
1: Lodka.
2: Lodka guy.
1: Yeah.
2: Yeah, just playing the whole thing the whole time.
1: He said music and humor are two of the best ways to cut through in culture, and so obviously those are two places that we're trying to focus on. So good for The Nomad. Spitting rhymes.
2: Does anybody like Matt Damon way better than Ben Affleck? I got my hand up there.
1: You got your hand up there.
2: Yeah.
1: As far as acting goes?
2: Those two guys, I like Matt better. Just, I think, overall, my hand up there.
1: You got your hand up there.
2: Yeah.
1: As far as acting goes?
2: I like Matt better. Just, I think, overall. I don't know what it is. He seems happier.
1: I...

0: At this.
1: I'm bad at this.
0: Oh, no kidding.
1: He had the album already designed, album cover, him in a hoodie. Yeah,
0: the whole nine yards.
1: Looking pretty sharp. So,
0: now, the juxtaposition of this and what's happening with the AI data centers, buddy, soaking up all the water.
1: Right.
0: So I wonder where Matt stands on that.
1: I just saw that Elon thought we could have data centers on the moon.
0: Well, what China's doing...
1: Where's the water at?
0: Yeah, in the water. You know what China's doing? Wow. They're doing it underwater.
1: Oh, that's not a bad plan.
0: I mean, they're just so far ahead of anything that's going on in North America.
1: That's good cooling.
0: That's right. There you go. put them underwater.
1: Yeah.
0: The fishes.
1: I got a little pond out back and a swimming pool. I could have a data center at my house
0: there. Data center right back there?
1: I think we should get rid of the data. See, half of it's not right anyway.
0: The data you'd be pumping out, I don't know.
1: Chicka-pow. Chicka-pow data.

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0: 97.9, The Bruce.
2: So the wedding is a go, it looks like, eh? The big celebrity wedding?
3: T-Swift?
2: Yeah.
3: Travis Kelce?
2: Yeah.
3: So they're going to...

0: 7th away.
1: What's that?
2: Madison Square Garden.
1: That's looks that way. Rumored to be July 3rd is the big day at Madison Square Garden in New York. Around 11 to 1,200 of their closest friends.
2: What's the invitation look like, Brian?
1: I haven't got mine yet.
2: Oh, you haven't?
1: The hold the date was pretty nondescript because I did get that last year. It looks like I will not be one of Travis's groomsmen. There might only be two. They're talking about Taylor Swift. Word on the street is Gigi Hadid and Selena Gomez.
2: Oh, nice.
1: Which I didn't know. They allegedly asked at the end of last year if they would stand with her. And
2: They'll just turn out this rumor mill.
1: Yeah.
2: But not Taylor or Travis. Like, they probably haven't said boo to anybody except people who are involved in it, right?
1: Right.
2: It's just people make up stuff, too.
1: Yeah,
2: but this could all be true. I don't know.
1: You can't do it without a leak, bruv, because you know you got to hire people. Like this, if you're talking July 3rd, people got to be in place.
2: Tight.
1: No,
2: you've got
1: companies that you're hiring for the other thing, right? And so it looks like that will be going
2: July 3rd, Madison Square Garden.
1: Big day.
2: 1,100, 1,200 guests.
1: So I think what we'll see is as she walks down the aisle of the red line, probably
2: she scores
1: a stream of her cats. Then the two bridesmaids.
2: She has cats?
1: She's a cat girl, apparently.
2: I didn't know that.
1: I'm
2: a Swiftie. I didn't know that.
1: Yeah. Am I making that up? It's possible, but I think I've heard that. She's a cat girl. Maybe they just say that because they're treating her like an old spinster or something.
2: I'm a cat guy, but I only have one.
1: Yeah. You don't need a lot of cat.
2: Don't need a menagerie.
1: Cats. You got
2: what one, is a bundle of cats called?
1: You got one cat pushing stuff off the table. You got enough. You know how many do you need?
2: I'm surprised my wife hasn't strangled my crazy cat Freddy. just
1: looking right at you.
2: Off, man.
1: It's like a toddler. Its whole life is spent like a toddler, just looking at you, saying
2: no remorse,
1: knocking over stuff. It's just that's just the way it is.
2: I don't know if I had four paws and some fur, I'd probably knock over stuff too.
1: Sleep all day.

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1: Now, addiction is a bad thing, Brian.
2: What is?
1: Addiction.
2: Addiction.
1: Yes, yeah, this woman apparently is addicted to banana chips.
2: I saw this.
1: Or just, I mean, some thieves are just willing to steal anything.
2: I guess. It seems to be a weird little criminal of the day.
1: Very niche.
2: Of all the things you could become a cereal stealer, yeah. And it wasn't cereal.
1: It wasn't cereal, it was banana chips, and it wasn't just a banana chip or a packet of banana chips, it was a lot of banana chips.
2: It was ongoing.
1: Ongoing. So she was arrested, finally. This is in Florida, of course it is. Each pack, $300 worth of banana chips she ripped off from a supermarket. Each packet of banana chips, $6.49, so you do the math.
2: And it wasn't even all at once.
1: No, over time, over a couple of weeks.
2: She was spending a little effort.
1: At least six times, they said.
2: Casing the joint.
1: And if those were her only visits, she would have had stolen about 8 packs per time. Well, that's not so bad to get up to $300.
2: No, but still, why... You wonder, nobody could eat that many banana chips. Oh, I don't even like banana chips. I saw her mugshot.
1: I love bananas. I hate banana chips.
2: Same here. And I saw her mugshot. She's eating more than banana chips. Trust me.
1: So she would go through checkout, scan one or two, leave the rest without paying. When she was caught, she had 13 bags of banana chips in her car.
2: That's a lot of banana chips.
1: It got so bad that one store manager would limit how many bags they put out at one time because she'd be in to clean them out.
2: Come on. They're going to have to put their banana chips under lock and key.
1: I see alternative uses of banana chips. Maybe there's something
2: I'm missing. Did you Google that?
1: I didn't. No, I didn't Google that.
2: That would be interesting.
1: That whole story is B-A-N-A-N-A-S.
2: Thank you, Gwen Stefani.

0: It's what happens when you hand pent-up frustration a microphone. Longy and Proper on the Brews.
1: All right, I got booze stories for you. Plenty of them.
2: On me. Libations.
1: Right. 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
2: No doubt.
1: And it looked like a lot of American light lagers were on the list there. So you probably got a lot of worldwide voters into the hardier beer, perhaps. Like, see, I took a look at the list.
2: Drink lighter beer now.
1: I like a lighter lager.
2: Yeah,
1: lighter,
2: I know
1: lighter.
2: You do.
1: That's my,
2: you're a golden boy.
1: That's my go-to. 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You know, you got tall boys?
2: You got your tall boy, but we got the taller boy.
1: Yep. Contains three full cans in one can.
2: Of
1: Coors Light in one can. 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And one more beer story here. A new study says that could be dangerous to drink two or more six packs of hard seltzer per day. I think they needed a study to say that it could be dangerous to drink more than 12 seltzer, alcohol, hard seltzers a day. I don't know how much of a study you need, but it's not just because of the alcohol, Bruff. It's that this liquid sugar can cause a absolute steep drop in blood sodium levels. Blood sodium levels are important. That's what keeps you hydrated, sodium, believe it or not.
2: Is that why I sold my apples?
1: It sounds like the opposite, doesn't it?
2: It does.
1: Think if you would have sodium, that would dry you out, not, you know, give you not hydrate you. Apparently, there's a new disorder, and it's only the second new identified kidney disorder in the last 40 years. The condition can cause serious health issues, such as headaches. That would just be this, you know. You would think 12 seltzers, a nausea, confusion, seizures, and even coma. So it gets pretty serious,
2: right.
1: And it's especially dangerous in the heat.
2: Gotcha. I got one more beer story for you.
1: All right.
2: Let me direct you to Three Sheets Brewing.
1: Yes.
2: Let me direct you to a Saturday night in a bush party. Because that's our sponsor.
1: Yes.
2: Starts at 8 o'clock, ends at midnight, or whenever we have to go home.
1: Yes.
2: Get your request in right now. 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And we've had a number of people put them in queue from last week. Sometimes we just run out of time, right, with all
1: well,
2: the
1: sure.
2: requests coming in.
1: Sure. All the people going, hey, give me your, here's what I right. want to hear. So you put in what you want to hear. We'll probably get to it Saturday night.
2: Absolutely. Thank you to Three Sheets for that.

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1: Oh, you have to, but be careful.
2: You can just see the change.
1: Oh, the stools, the chairs, it's the amazing. Tables, the home Something furnishings, else. The clothing, the rugs. Oh, my goodness.
2: You riddle me this, Batman.
1: All right.
2: Supergirl hits theaters on June the 26th.
1: That's a great question, by the way.
2: Yeah. Yeah, right?
1: I can't wait.
2: It makes sense of the same.
1: Mind about to be blown, everybody.
2: Yeah, and people say, well, we've spotted a flaw or two already. And Supergirl is played by Millie Alcock. And she's got pierced ears. And people are saying, well, how is that possible? Supergirl's got bulletproof skin. Here's how that's possible. It's pretty simple. It was answered in Superman.
1: Was it?
2: Supergirl appears at the very end. In that movie, we learned that Supergirl likes to go to planets with red suns in order to party. Because her kind have no powers there, and thus she can actually get drunk. So according to James Gunn, the director, why can't she get her ears pierced?
1: So they have a Claire's on there, like in the mall on the Red Sun planet? Do they?
2: Supergirl flying into Claire's.
1: To Claire's, get some new earrings done. Listen, this is interesting. Nobody born after 1935 has ever walked on the moon. NASA astronaut Charles Duke is the only one who was born most recently. He was the one born most recently, and that was October of 1935. He's 90 now. He's still alive and kicking. Some people don't even believe anyone's walked on the moon, let alone guys who were born before 1935.
2: Machine Gun Kelly. You know his tattoo, right? It's all black ink.
1: Yeah, weirdo. Yeah,
2: arms, just, chest, stomach,
1: yeah, strange
2: whole nine yard, right?
1: That's crazy.
2: He had that done in 2024. So when he was getting it done, he came down with a bad sickness, and he actually turned yellow.
1: That's jaundice.
2: Isn't that jaundice?
1: I think so, when you turn yellow.
2: He said, after the first week, we hit my lymph nodes around my armpits and shoulders, and I got really sick. I wasn't able to sleep. I stopped being able to move certain parts of my upper body.
1: And then he kept going.
2: And then he kept going. Finish this tattoo. In fact, record time. They said, well, something like of this magnitude,
1: yeah.
2: 2 years, MGK, 2 years. He said, yeah. No. I'm MGK, 2 months.
1: Don't worry about turning yellow. Like he goes, the Simpsons are all yellow. I'll be fine. The average person burns 0.19 calories a minute while they're laughing a lot. That comes out to about 17 calories per standard 90-minute comedy show and about zero while listening to our morning show.
2: No, actually, I was just going to say, well, the listeners may not laugh, but we sure the hell do. And maybe that's why we're both so skinny.
1: So stealthy.
2: Yeah, because we're laughing all morning.
1: That's what it is.
2: Keeping up with the terms, kitten fishing, defined as telling little lies on a dating app or early date, such as adding inches to height, inflating academic credentials, fudging your age, or using heavily edited photos.
1: So it's cuter than catfishing. It's kitten fishing.
2: I kitten fish when I get home from work every day.
1: Yeah.
2: Yeah. I look for my crazy little kitten, Freddy. Here, Freddy.
1: And let's wrap it up with this. Some of the raptor sounds effects they have in Jurassic Park, you may already know this, but you know that, all those kind of things? That was almost a Chewbacca.
2: That was almost a Chewbacca.
1: Yeah. They were created from audio samples of tortoises having sex. That is a real invasion of a tortoise's privacy.
2: Are you done
1: filming?
2: No, not yet.

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1: 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You'll be saying, "I'm loving it very, very much." 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
2: Good morning. It's 9 o'clock. I'm Matt Hermes. Police in Northern Ontario have charged an 18-year-old with first-degree murder in the death of an OPP officer yesterday. OPP Commissioner Thomas Carrick says Constable Tarun Bali was struck by a vehicle driven by a person he was trying to apprehend near Hearst. The constable was a member of the Dufferin Detachment, but was on deployment to the James Bay Detachment. The Marine Heritage Society is ready for another busy summer. Claire McCormack has more.
3: Marine Heritage Society Chair Eric Tolton reported a strong start to the 2026 Chantry Island tour season.
4: Online bookings opened strongly, with more than 100 tickets sold the first week.
3: The Marine Heritage Society has also been researching future repairs on the Imperial Lighthouse Tower on Chantry Island. The Marine Heritage Festival is coming up July 24th to 26th and has all kinds of activities. The Marine Heritage Society also runs a weekly Friday outdoor artisans and taste market beside the Southampton Coliseum. Claire McCormack, Saugeen Shores.
2: McGregor Point Provincial Park is getting 17 new campsites this summer. The Ministry of the Environment, Conservation and Parks made the announcement in Port Elgin yesterday. Huron Bruce MPP Lisa Thompson says the addition of campsites at McGregor Point will expand access to camping and support local tourism. Stats from the provincial government say Ontario Parks welcomed nearly 14 million park visits last year. And Stellantis is recalling more than 100,000 Jeep vehicles in Canada over concerns they may catch fire. The recall involves Jeep Wrangler and Jeep Gladiator vehicles, model years 2021 to 2025. The problem is with a faulty electrical connection, which could overheat. That's a look at the news. Now on to sports.
5: I'm RJ Brighthead with the morning sports brought to you by RE/MAX. Carolina won 5-3 in Vegas to tie the Stanley Cup final at two games apiece. Jordan Staal got the winner. He's the first player in 44 years to score in the first four games of a cup final. It's back to Carolina for game five tomorrow. The Blue Jays beat the Phillies, and they did it with a Brandon Valenzuela walk-off base hit against one of the best closers, Jawan Duran. That was his first blown save of the season. Dylan Cease was excellent with 11 K's. Max Scherzer makes his return tonight with a chance to win the series. Rays and Yankees both won, so the Jays stay eight games back. The A's and Brewers combined for another six homers, making it 17 in the first two games in Las Vegas so far. The World Cup gets underway tomorrow. Lionel Messi scored a penalty against Iceland in a tune-up, so he's good to go for Argentina, the defending champions. And Serena Williams still has it, teaming up with Burlington's Victoria Imboko. They won their first doubles match at Queen's Club. That's sports. The forecast is next.
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0: Bruce County weather.
2: Mostly cloudy early on today with a chance of some showers or drizzle, then clearing up a bit to a mix of sun and cloud late in the afternoon. A high of 27, feeling more like 32. Partly cloudy tonight, chance of some overnight showers and a low of 18. And a sun and cloud mix tomorrow with a chance of some rain, possibly a thunderstorm. A high of 24. I'm Matt Hermes. 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

0: The morning show can get chaotic, so it can get plenty worse. Longy and Bruffer on the Bruce.
1: Don't be jealous, Rockin' Robin, but we had our very own parade just go by the station this morning while we were on air.
2: I heard that.
3: Torch run.
1: Yeah. It was quite distracting, but it was pretty cool.
3: It was like a squirrel, right?
1: There was cops from everywhere.
3: All over the place.
1: It was like, I don't know what it was like.
3: It was like a parade.
1: When there was cops.
3: It was like a parade.
2: It was gonna, Special Olympics.
1: I was going to make something up with the cops being all over in one location or whatever.
3: Yeah. Speaking of Special Olympics, I've got bocce ball coming up, I think, next week.
2: Do you?
3: Yep. Bocce ball.
2: We've got our local team heading off to the Nationals for golf.
3: Fantastic.
2: Yeah. They're doing some good stuff. And they're just so wonderful to be around.
3: You got that right.
1: There's a lot of shiny cop cars. One was even an undercover car. I didn't trust that guy. You're going to be looking for me, and I won't spot you.
2: And why would they be looking for you, Brian?
1: You know, I don't know. They're always looking for somebody, aren't they? Might as well be
3: maybe
1: me.
3: Maybe it's bad left turns.
1: Yeah.
3: You know, people get locked out of your car five times in your lifetime.
1: At least.
3: Are you ahead of that game or behind?
2: You'd have to have an older car these days because they're not supposed to lock the keys in them.
1: So Bruff and I understand.
3: We understand.
2: Yes. Definitely, I got a few of those too. That happened at Pumpkin Fest with the Buick.
1: Oh, did it?
2: Yeah.
1: Oh, yeah.
3: I remember that.
2: Yeah.
3: That's right.
2: Do you mean in 19... There was no breaking into a 1947.
1: That's what I was going to say.
3: Unless you got a welder.
1: Yeah, and I'm not getting a new glass piece of glass for that. So
2: no.
1: One time wasn't that long ago. It's been a little while, and I swear to myself, first of all, I'm going to make sure I have a second set of keys, but that's not as easy then with newer cars, because if you lose a key, they're not like going to get one copied the old days, right?
2: Yeah, they're expensive.
1: And, I said, I am going to get myself a brake and enter kit for the car, because you can buy them online. Yeah. I have a friend who owns a garage. He's the one I always call. Can you come rescue me? I'm in my here with my thing. And he comes up, puts that thing in, boom, pop, it's open in like 2 minutes. I locked one of my kids in the car.
2: Uh-oh.
1: Not that long ago, and I called him in a panic going, oh, crap, buddy. Like, he's strapped in his car seat. I got a shady laneway, thankfully, lots of it. It wasn't super hot or anything, but I said, do you mind whipping up and helping me out? I literally locked my kid in the car.
3: You know where he was.
2: You always lock the car with your key in your hand.
1: Well, I didn't lock the car. It locked itself, or I bumped it, or whatever. My problem is just leaving the keys in the car too often.
2: That's
1: we just do that all the time at home during the day. It's like, keys in the car.
2: And then you know where the key is. I don't need the key to put into the ignition. You set them on in the cup holder or on the passenger seat, and then you get out and... Where are my keys?
1: My Jeep still got to put the key in and turn it.
3: When I put my keys in my pocket sometimes, and I don't even realize it, it'll hit a coin in there or something and lock the car.
1: Right.
2: I find, and we lease ours, one of them, so it's newer, and I could be in the house and you unlock it and then go to do something, and if you don't get there fast enough, it'll lock itself again.
1: Yeah, correct. Absolutely.
2: So now I'm paranoid. I never leave my keys in the
1: My wife's car has that, and you unlock it, and I go pick up. Grab a kid to carry him, and then you get there. It goes,
2: it's locked.
1: I'm trying to put him in the car seat. Now I got to put you down, reach in my pocket again, everything else. But I did find out somewhere, I was at a mall in Kitchener, and if you just stand near the back of your car with the keys in your pocket, the back door, the tailgate opens.
3: Bingo.
1: Yeah, just by standing there. So if you're standing near your car, near the tailgate with the keys in your pocket, and it's locked, it goes beep, beep, beep, beep, and opens the thing. Cars are incredible things nowadays. Yeah,
3: wonderful technology.
1: The one thing that's bad, though, when you have the key and the key fob, right? So my Jeep, you have to put the key in, but it also has a key fob. But you've never used that to unlock the door. So if you ever need to do that one day, those things are rusted, full of... Because you don't use them all the time, right?
2: You
1: use the fob all the time, but if you have to use the key one time to open the door... Maybe the battery's completely dead or something, or the fob's dead.
3: Oh, these damn first world problems.
1: I'm telling you.
2: Right?
3: Just mounting up.
1: That I have to get a chisel and a hammer. Pound that door open.
3: School us.
2: School of Rock today going to talk about sequel albums. Sometimes they follow each other. Sometimes it's decades in between, but...
3: Chinese democracy.
2: We will talk about some sequel.

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5: Bruce County weather.
6: Mainly cloudy, chance of showers or drizzle this morning. High today 27, humidex at 32. Partly cloudy with a chance of showers, low to 18 tonight. Mix a sunny cloud with a chance of showers tomorrow. Risk of a thunderstorm in the afternoon. High 24, humidex tomorrow 29.
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0: Bruce County weather.
4: Mainly cloudy, chance of showers or drizzle this morning, high 27, humidex at 32. Partly cloudy with a chance of showers tonight, low down to 18. Mix of sun and cloud with a chance of showers tomorrow, risk of a thunderstorm in the afternoon, high tomorrow 24, humidex tomorrow 29.
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0: Rockin' Robin on the Bruce.
1: Well, here we are on a Wednesday, halfway point of the week ahead, all downhill from there into the weekend. Your first deep cut of the day on the way. Going to hear from Good Charlotte's Moist and Its Heart, 91.9 in the north, 97.9 in the south. We are the Bruce.

0: Rockin' Robin is on the Bruce.
1: June the 10th, it is Alcoholics Anonymous Founders Day. It was founded in 1935 by William G. Wilson and Dr. Robert Smith. The two of them helped each other to get sober, and they wanted to help others. They developed a 12-step program around a fellowship of people that would come together, solve their drinking problems, and support each other. Doesn't cost anything to attend the meetings. It's estimated that Alcoholics Anonymous is active in 180 countries with nearly 2 million members. It is ballpoint pen day. A pen's something we just pick up and write with. You never even give it a second thought. However, the idea of having a writing instrument using a ballpoint to apply the ink to paper came about in 1888, but you can only use it on rough surfaces. There were two main stumbling blocks to overcome: the consistency of the ink and the placement of the ball to deliver the ink in the proper amount. Two Hungarian brothers figured it out, and they got their patent on this date, 1943. It is iced tea day, such a refreshing summer drink, and sometimes your first sales job. Egg roll day, a little plum sauce on top. Love egg rolls. It made me laugh, though, when I was, you know, getting my stuff together for the show and they talked about egg roll day. Every picture that was with it was of spring rolls. They're not the same thing. And it is frosted cookies day, making up a batch of cookies. Usually they're sugar cookies, and then having some fun putting frosting and other decorations on them. And then, of course, sharing, make a nice family project. Hope it's off to a good start for you. It's Good Charlotte on the Bruce.

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0: Bruce County weather.
1: Mainly cloudy today. Chance of showers or drizzle. Going to have a high of 27. Humidex at 32 in South Bruce. More like 24 on the peninsula. Partly cloudy tonight. Chance of showers. Low of 18. Tomorrow, a mix of sun and cloud with a slight chance of showers and the risk of a thunderstorm in the afternoon. Going to have a southwest wind with a high of 24. Humidex at 29. For South Bruce, 19 on the peninsula. 19 right now at Inverhuron, 13 in Miller Lake, 17 at Hope Bay, 21 in Glamis, and 18 degrees in Saugeen Shores.
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0: 91.9 North, 97.9 South. The Bruce. 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Plop.
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7: Mainly cloudy day today. Chance of showers or drizzle. Going to have a high of 24 on the peninsula. 27 with a humidex at 32 for South Bruce. Partly cloudy with a chance of showers. A low of 18 tonight. Tomorrow, a mix of sun and cloud with a slight chance of showers and the risk of a thunderstorm in the afternoon. A southwest wind, a high of 19 on the peninsula. High of 24 with a humidex at 29 for South Bruce. 19 degrees in Sauble Beach, 13 in Ferndale, 17 at Cape Croker, 21 in Chepstow, and 18 degrees in Saugeen Shores.
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1: About a girl, which it was. Comes from Nirvana's 1989 debut album, Bleach. It has been described as one of Cobain's strongest and most melodic early compositions. He wrote it about his then-girlfriend, Tracy Miranda, but it seems, according to her, he never told her it was about her. She actually found out when she read the 1993 Nirvana biography, Come As You Are, The Story of Nirvana. A live acoustic version was recorded during Nirvana's MTV Unplugged appearance in November of 93 and then released as a single promoting the album. And it is your first deep cut of the day, along with Hatton Home Hardware Building Center in Chesley and Hatton Home Hardware in Tara. And if there is an album cut you would love to hear on the radio, let us know. Elkin Jewelers text line 519-389-9790. 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
1: We're into the final hour of our Wednesday morning, making our way towards lunchtime. And I lied to you yesterday. We were talking about the Dad Up and Adam song. And I said that Father's Day is Sunday. It's not. And probably you're smart enough to know that it is not. I don't know. I just can't get my head around June somehow. I'm just not figuring out the days. Anyway, we got another whole week yet. Father's Day is June 21st. So keep listening for those songs in the morning show with Longy and Bruffer. And when you know the title, head to the Elgin Jewelers text line, text the word dad and the title of the song that gets you into the draw on Friday the 19th, a week from Friday, for a great Father's Day prize pack courtesy of Kristen's Pharmacy in Songine Shores. Details on the website. It's Beastie Boys on the Bruce.

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2: Bruce County weather.
3: Mainly cloudy with a chance of showers or drizzle as we go through the day. South Bruce, a high of 25. Humidex at 32 for the peninsula, a high of 24. Partly cloudy with a chance of showers into tonight, low of 18. Tomorrow, a mix of sun and cloud with a slight chance of showers and the risk of a thunderstorm in the afternoon. We'll have a fairly strong southwest wind. For South Bruce, a high of 24. Humidex at 29 for the peninsula, a high of 19. Sitting at 19 in Tiverton, 12 at Cove Island, 16 at Red Bay, 21 in Ripley, and 19 degrees in Saugeen Shores.
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0: 91.9 North, 97.9 South. The Bruce. The Bruce is on the loose. Every nook and cranny in Bruce County. We're here, we're there, we're everywhere. 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
0: Bruce County weather.
5: Mainly cloudy with a chance of drizzle through the day. A high of 24 for the peninsula. A high of 27 with a humidex at 32 for South Bruce. Partly cloudy into tonight. Chance of showers with a low of 18. Tomorrow, a mix of sun and clouds. Slight chance of showers and the risk of a thunderstorm in the afternoon with a southwest wind. High for the peninsula of 19 for South Bruce. 24 with a humidex at 29. 19 degrees at Saugeen First Nation. 12 at Stokes Bay. 16 in Wyarton. 21 in Mildmay. And 19 degrees in Saugeen Shores.
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0: on the Bruce.
1: We are ready to hit the halfway point of the week. Start our downhill slide into the weekend. We'll check in with the newsroom, get up to date, and then we're off to class in the School of Rock. And today, going to talk about sequel albums. Sometimes they follow each other. Sometimes they're decades apart, but they are connected, and we'll talk about that connection. Pop quiz at the end of class gets you into the draw at the end of Friday's class for a pair of passes to take in some racing action this season at Sauble Speedway, saublespeedway.ca for the schedule, and that is courtesy of Middleton Finner Financial Services. So go grab your lunch, get your spot, get ready for class while we hear from the headstones on the Bruce.

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2: It's 12 o'clock. Good afternoon. I'm Claire McCormack. Owen Sound Police are hosting the annual Law Enforcement Torch Run today in support of Special Olympics Ontario. Members of the Owen Sound, Saugeen Shores, Hanover, and West Grey Police, OPP, and local Special Olympics athletes are walking and running routes across Grey and Bruce counties. They're covering ground in Port Elgin, Kincardine, Hanover, and Durham. The event will wrap up with a final run in Owen Sound and a barbecue at OSDSS. Police in Northern Ontario have charged an 18-year-old with first-degree murder in the death of an OPP officer yesterday. Constable Tarun Bali was struck by a vehicle driven by a person he was trying to apprehend near Hearst. He was a member of the Dufferin OPP detachment but was on a deployment to the James Bay detachment. Georgian Bluffs is offering refunds for unused garbage bag tags. The township is transitioning to a new cart-based waste collection system beginning July 6th. That means residents will no longer need bag tags. Refunds will be available for unused bag tags starting in July. The Marine Heritage Society is ready for another busy summer in Southampton. They made a presentation to Saugeen Shores Council this week. Marine Heritage Society Chair Eric Tolton reported a strong start to the Chantry Island tour season.
3: Online bookings opened strongly, with more than 100 tickets sold the first week.
2: They've also been researching future repairs involving the Imperial Lighthouse Tower on Chantry Island. The popular Marine Heritage Festival runs from July 24th to 26th. They also run a weekly Friday outdoor artisans and tastes market beside the Southampton Coliseum. The Bank of Canada held its benchmark interest rate steady at 2.25%. It's the fifth consecutive decision to hold it there. Bank of Canada Governor Tiff Macklem says economic activity in Canada has been weak and uncertainty about U.S. trade policy persists. The conflict in the Middle East is ongoing and oil prices remain elevated. Macklem says the bank continues to look through the war's near-term impact on headline inflation but will not let higher energy prices become persistent inflation. Time now for a check on sports. Here's Matt Hermes.
4: Thank you and good afternoon. Max Scherzer makes his return tonight as the Blue Jays go for a series win at home over Philadelphia Phillies. That's underway just after 7. The Stanley Cup final is down to a best of 3. Game 5 goes tomorrow night in Carolina after the Hurricanes beat Vegas last night to even up the series 2-2. Also tomorrow, local lacrosse, Owen Sound Junior B North Stars have a home game at the Bayshore against Cambridge Highlanders. Game 4 of the NBA final goes tonight in New York. The Knicks have a 2-1 series lead over San Antonio Spurs. WNBA Toronto Tempo take on Connecticut Sun. And the World Cup kicks off tomorrow. Canada is set to play its first group stage game Friday in Toronto against Bosnia and Herzegovina. 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Your weather is coming up next.
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2: Mainly cloudy this afternoon, a chance of drizzle, a high of 27, feeling more like 32 with the humidity, the UV index 8 or very high. A chance of showers tonight, a low of 18. A mix of sun and clouds Thursday, still a chance of showers and a risk of a thunderstorm in the afternoon, 24, feeling like 29. Right now it's 13 degrees in Tobermory, 20 feeling like 27 in Walkerton. And it's 17 degrees in Saugeen Shores. I'm Claire McCormack. For all of your latest local stories on demand, Grey Bruce News, wherever you get your podcasts.
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0: Rockin' Robin on the Bruce.
1: All right, you got your lunch, you got your spot. You are ready for class in the Middleton Finner Financial Services School of Rock. And in today's class, we're going to talk about sequel albums. They say the sequel is never as good as the original, but that doesn't stop people from trying to catch lightning in a bottle twice, or even three or four times. When looking at sequel albums, the whole album needs to include a subject or a musical approach that ties into an artist's previous album, whether it was released the year before or maybe even a span of decades between them. David Bowie's follow-up to his breakthrough album, The Rise and Fall of Ziggy Stardust and the Spiders from Mars, was Aladdin Sane. It would be the first album he wrote after becoming a star. He was on the road with his U.S. tour at the time, so it was heavily influenced by his impressions of the country. He described Aladdin Sane, a pun on Alad Insane, as Ziggy Goes to America. Bowie would later say, quote, "It was almost like a treading water album, but funnily enough, in retrospect, for me, it's the more successful album because it's more informed about rock and roll than Ziggy was."

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1: You are in the School of Rock along with Middleton Finner Financial Services, and in today's class we're talking about sequel albums. A Day at the Races served as the follow-up to Queen's tremendously successful Night at the Opera. Both albums taking their names from Marx Brothers films, a similar mix of hard rock and operatic pop and contemporary packaging. Chart-wise, it wasn't quite as successful as its predecessor. Rolling Stone would find the album, quote, a little too predictable, but AllMusic felt that this marked the beginning of a new phase where Queen was now global conquering titans instead of underdogs on the make.

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5: Partly cloudy into tonight, still the chance of showers with a low of 18. Tomorrow, a mix of sun and cloud with a slight chance of showers and the risk of a thunderstorm in the afternoon. Southwest wind to 30 kilometers an hour. For South Bruce, a high of 24, Humidex at 29. For the peninsula, a high of 19. Friday at this point, looking cloudy with a chance of showers and a high near 25.
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1: This is the Middleton Finner Financial Services School of Rock, and in today's class, we're talking about sequel albums. 16 years after Meatloaf's first solo album, Bad Out of Hell, he and songwriter Jim Steinman reunited for another epic rock album with the idea of recapturing the passion. Steinman said that he had always wanted to go back to that world and explore it deeper because it seemed incomplete. He said he didn't call it Bad Out of Hell 2 just to identify with the first record. It really does feel like an extension of that. Meatloaf, on the other hand, was perhaps a little more honest, saying, quote, "We called it Bad Out of Hell 2 because that would help it sell truckloads." And it did.

0: Rockin' Robin is on the Bruce.
1: In today's class, we are talking about sequel albums in the Middleton Finner Financial Services School of Rock. 2 decades after his 1972 smash, Neil Young picked up the acoustic guitar and made another album with most of the same people who recorded Harvest. Even James Taylor and Linda Ronstadt came back. 70s-era analog equipment was used instead of digital recording to achieve that warmer feeling, he called it. Harvest may have been his most commercially successful album, but many felt that Harvest Moon, in some ways, was a better album. As one critic said, quote, contrary to popular belief, music doesn't have to be offensive and unlistenable to be meaningful and resonant. Sometimes music can just be blissful, melodic, and beautiful, just like Neil Young's Harvest Moon.

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9: Bruce County Weather.
10: Partly cloudy into tonight with a chance of showers. Going to have a low of 18. Tomorrow, a mix of sun and clouds. Still a slight chance of showers, and there's a risk of a thunderstorm in the afternoon. Fairly strong southwest wind. High on the peninsula of 19 for South Bruce, 24 with a humidex at 29. Friday at this point, looking cloudy with a slight chance of showers and a high near 25.
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1: It is time for your pop quiz. I've got a question based on what we've talked about in class. Correct answer gets you into the draw that comes up at the end of Friday's class for a pair of passes to take in some racing action anytime this season at Sauble Speedway, saublespeedway.ca, to see the schedule. And that is courtesy of Middleton Finner Financial Services, your Sun Life advisors in Kincardine and Port Elgin. Harvest Moon was the sequel to which Neil Young album? 519-389-9790 if you want to call in your answer or go through the Elgin Jewelers text line. 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You'll see the word win at the top of the page. 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Harvest Moon was the sequel to which Neil Young album? Get your answer in while we hear from Loverboy, but first it's REM on the Bruce.

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1: Today I asked you, Harvest Moon was a sequel to which Neil Young album? It was Harvest. 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Class dismissed.
0: That is the bell. School's out! 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
1: We are full and ready to take on the rest of our Wednesday afternoon. Got a big fun day on the peninsula coming up at the end of the month. We'll talk about that. Green Day on the way. Nickelback, and it's Peter Gabriel, 91.9 in the north, 97.9 in the south. We are the Bruce.

0: Rockin' Robin. On the Bruce.
1: The Bruce once again is going to issue the Checkerboard Challenge. It's going to be just an amazing day on June the 26th to help out the Bruce Peninsula Hospitals Foundation. Longy and Bruffer are going to be broadcasting live from downtown Lion's Head from 10 until 6. Got, of course, local musicians dropping by, interviews, entertainment. It is just such an amazing day. And if you would like to donate before then, you can do that by stopping by 84 Maine and help out the Bright Shores Hospitals in Wyerton and Lion's Head. But make sure you are a part of the day on Friday, June the 26th, Givener for Healthcare on the Bruce Peninsula. It's Green Day from the Bruce.

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1: Hey, it's Proffer here. Listen, Longie and I, we get it. We're both dads, and we get up early in the morning for work. 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
6: Partly cloudy into tonight. Still the chance of showers with a low of 18. Tomorrow, a mix of sun and cloud with a slight chance of showers and the risk of a thunderstorm in the afternoon. Southwest wind to 30 kilometers an hour. For South Bruce, a high of 24. Humidex at 29. For the peninsula, a high of 19. Friday at this point, looking cloudy with a chance of showers and a high near 25.
0: 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McDonald's, Port Elgin, nonstop ride.

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0: Hey, we don't toss around the word legendary, willy-nilly. That's just not the Bruce way. So when we say the Bruce County Bash is fast becoming a legend,
1: we mean it.
0: Of course, a legendary event needs a legendary band. How about
1: April Wine?
0: Saturday, June 27th at Southampton Coliseum. 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
0: Bruce County weather.
6: Partly cloudy into tonight with a chance of showers. Going to have a low of 18. Tomorrow, a mix of sun and clouds. Still a slight chance of showers, and there's a risk of a thunderstorm in the afternoon. Fairly strong southwest wind. High on the peninsula of 19 for South Bruce. 24 with a humidex at 29. Friday at this point, looking cloudy with a slight chance of showers and a high near 25.
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1: That song right there reminds us of a post that Proffer made this morning on our Facebook page. Hope you were following our Facebook page. Always just a whole lot of fun on there. In the meantime, I'm going to wrap up our time together, handing things over to Remy Smith, getting you through the rest of your Wednesday afternoon. I hope it is good to you, and I hope we can hang out again tomorrow. It's the Sam Roberts Band on the Bruce.

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2: Well, what else is going on this weekend, Shani? 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
3: Bruce County Weather.
4: Partly cloudy into tonight, still the chance of showers with a low of 18. Tomorrow, a mix of sun and cloud with a slight chance of showers and the risk of a thunderstorm in the afternoon. Southwest wind to 30 kilometers an hour. For South Bruce, a high of 24. Humidex at 29. For the peninsula, a high of 19. Friday at this point, looking cloudy with a chance of showers and a high near 25.
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0: Bruce County weather.
5: Partly cloudy into tonight with a chance of showers. Going to have a low of 18. Tomorrow, a mix of sun and clouds. Still a slight chance of showers, and there's a risk of a thunderstorm in the afternoon. Fairly strong southwest wind, high on the peninsula of 19 for South Bruce.

0: 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Friday at this point, looking cloudy with a slight chance of showers and a high near 25.
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The Clash, Police on My Back, from their 1980 triple album Sandinista, a track that wasn't actually written by them at all. It was a cover tune originally recorded in 1967 by a band called The Equals, which was fronted by the future Electric Avenue hitmaker Edie Grant. One of our Bruce County deep cuts, the kind of tracks you can't find anywhere else, but should we proudly play three times a day, 7 days a week, and they are brought to you by Hatton Home Hardware Building Center Chesley and Hatton Home Hardware in Terra. Right now it's Headstones, and we're the Bruce.

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2: Air Canada pilot has been charged after the police say he spent nearly 17 years flying as a captain without an actual license that was legally required for the job. Investigators are saying that he flew over 900 flights carrying tens of thousands of passengers over the years using fraudulent credentials before the issue was uncovered by accident in a routine review. Air Canada says that safety was never compromised because he still passed all the required training and flight checks, but authorities are also looking into examining how this deception went undetected for so incredibly long. I'm a big fake it till you make it type of guy, but...

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1: Bruce County weather.
2: Partly cloudy into tonight, still the chance of showers with a low of 18. Tomorrow, a mix of sun and cloud with a slight chance of showers and the risk of a thunderstorm in the afternoon. Southwest wind to 30 kilometers an hour. For South Bruce, a high of 24, Humidex at 29. For the peninsula, a high of 19. Friday at this point, looking cloudy with a chance of showers and a high near 25.
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0: Bruce County weather.
6: Partly cloudy into tonight with a chance of showers. Going to have a low of 18. Tomorrow, a mix of sun and clouds. Still a slight chance of showers, and there's a risk of a thunderstorm in the afternoon. Fairly strong southwest wind. High on the peninsula of 19 for South Bruce, 24 with a humidex at 29. Friday at this point, looking cloudy with a slight chance of showers and a high near 25.
0: Rock. The Bruce.

0: on the Bruce.
1: Talking about this guy who posed as a fully licensed pilot for Air Canada for over 15 years, flew over 900 flights, and in the end didn't actually have the licensing required to do said job. Got a text message in on the Elgin Jewelry line saying, "Remy, that is wild. The kind of stuff you hear about in movies. Actually think I saw a movie with a plot like that once." If it's the movie I'm thinking of, I thought of it as soon as I read this article too. It was Catch Me If You Can with young Leo DiCaprio and Tom Hanks. However, that movie was actually based on like a real thing. It was a real story. So this guy's not the first one to pose as an air pilot. I'm going to go ahead and guess that he had licensing and knew what he was doing. Is there some technicalities in the story today? But the character that Leo DiCaprio acted in that movie was straight up not a pilot. It's a good movie. If you've never seen it, give it a watch. It's worth a laugh. Big Wreck, right here on The Bruce.

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2: It's 4 o'clock. Good afternoon. I'm Claire McCormack. A Mild May Lumber Company is getting a big expansion boost from the Ontario government. Bernie McGlynn Lumber is a family-owned hardwood sawmill in Mild May. The province says it's investing $1.6 million to help in a $5.3 million project to more than double the company's production space, increase output by 47%, create 5 new jobs, and support 13 existing ones. The province says it's part of its plan to protect Ontario forestry workers and businesses by making strategic investments to help the forest sector adapt, compete, and grow in the face of U.S. tariffs. Brockton won't be opting into the province's e-scooter pilot program. Councillors passed a motion at their meeting Tuesday to maintain the status quo, which is provincial prohibition of e-scooter use over safety concerns. The municipality will undertake a public education campaign to inform people about the ban on e-scooters. The Ontario government is currently doing an e-scooter pilot program, which sets out some basic requirements concerning helmets and a minimum operator age of 16, but municipalities must opt in to the pilot program to allow the use of e-scooters within their boundaries. The Law Enforcement Torch Run was held today in support of Special Olympics Ontario. Members of the Owen Sound, Saugeen Shores, Hanover, and West Grey Police, OPP, and local Special Olympics athletes walked and ran routes across Grey and Bruce counties. They covered ground in Port Elgin, Kincardine, Hanover, and Durham. Georgian Bluffs is offering refunds for unused garbage bag tags. The township is transitioning to a new cart-based waste collection system, which begins in July. Under the new system, you'll no longer require bag tags for household garbage collection in Georgian Bluffs. Refunds will be available from July to September. For its fifth straight decision, the Bank of Canada held its key interest rate steady. Governor Tiff Macklem announced the rate remains at 2.25%, which had been widely expected by economists. Macklem says the economy was weaker than expected in the first quarter of the year, due in part to the war in Iran. He says the central bank will keep a lid on inflation while also trying to support the economy in the face of headwinds like U.S. trade aggression. In sports, Max Scherzer makes his return tonight as the Blue Jays go for a series win at home over the Philadelphia Phillies. That's underway just after 7. The Stanley Cup final is down to a best of 3. Game 5 goes tomorrow night in California after the Hurricanes beat Vegas last night to even up the series 2-2. Also tomorrow, in local lacrosse, the Owen Sound Junior B North Stars have a home game at the Bayshore against the Cambridge Highlanders. Game 4 of the NBA final goes tonight in New York. The Knicks have a 2-1 series lead over the San Antonio Spurs. In the WNBA, the Toronto Tempo take on the Connecticut Sun. And the World Cup kicks off tomorrow. Canada is set to play its first group stage game Friday in Toronto against Bosnia and Herzegovina. That's a look at news and sports. Stay tuned. The weather forecast is coming up next.
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0: Bruce County weather.
2: A chance of showers tonight and a risk of a thunderstorm. Breezy, a low around 15 degrees. A chance of showers Thursday morning, still a risk of a thunderstorm, then clearing in the afternoon. Breezy, a high of 25, feeling like 33 with the humidity. Right now it's 16 degrees in Tobermory, 21 in Walkerton, and it's 18 degrees in Saugeen Shores. I'm Claire McCormack. 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
1: Talking about this pilot for Air Canada that had been flying without proper licensing for the past 17 years and was only caught by mistake after some random reviews uncovered the truth of his deception. I'm a big fan of fake until you make it, but I mentioned earlier too, like, pilot's probably not the best choice. Anything that takes lives into account is probably not the best choice, right? Don't fake being a surgeon or something like that. But more or less, that's how I got into the radio industry to begin with. I picked up a summer cruiser position, and then I just kind of squatted. You know, like the old days when someone would camp out in front of a record studio with their cassette until somebody finally listened to it. That's more or less how I got into radio. I just refused to go until they eventually offered me a job. And the rest is history. Flogging Molly, If I Ever Leave This World Alive, right here on the Bruce.
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0: Bruce County weather.
3: Partly cloudy into tonight, still the chance of showers with a low of 18. Tomorrow, a mix of sun and cloud with a slight chance of showers and the risk of a thunderstorm in the afternoon. Southwest wind to 30 kilometers an hour. For South Bruce, a high of 24. Humidex at 29. For the peninsula, a high of 19. Friday at this point, looking cloudy with a chance of showers and a high near 25.
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1: Newest track from Talk Back there. Absolutely love that tune. We got Eve 6 coming up right now. It's Tragically Hip with my favorite tune from them, Wheat Kings. Right here on the Bruise.

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2: 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Just like you, and we are the Bruce.

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0: Bruce County weather.
8: Partly cloudy into tonight with a chance of showers. Going to have a low of 18. Tomorrow, a mix of sun and clouds. Still a slight chance of showers, and there's a risk of a thunderstorm in the afternoon. Fairly strong southwest wind. High on the peninsula of 19 for South Bruce. 24 with a humidex at 29. Friday at this point, looking cloudy with a slight chance of showers and a high near 25.
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1: We're almost into what I call real summer, when the kids get out of school and life starts to become the summer lifestyle. 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Shoot me a text on the Ugg and Jewel line. Let me know. 519-389-9790. Honestly, looking for some ideas for adventure. Love to know what you're doing. It's Staggered Crossing, a million works of art right here on the Brews.

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1: It's 5 o'clock. Good afternoon. I'm Claire McCormack. A Mild May Lumber Company is getting a big expansion boost from the Ontario government. Bernie McGlynn Lumber is a family-owned hardwood sawmill in Mildmay. The province says it's investing $1.6 million to help in a $5.3 million project to more than double the company's production space, increase output by 47%, create 5 new jobs, and support 13 existing ones. The province says it's part of its plan to protect Ontario forestry workers and businesses by making strategic investments to help the forest sector adapt, compete, and grow in the face of U.S. tariffs. Brockton won't be opting into the province's e-scooter pilot program. Councillors passed a motion at their meeting Tuesday to maintain the status quo, which is provincial prohibition of e-scooter use over safety concerns. The municipality will undertake a public education campaign to inform people about the ban on e-scooters. The Ontario government is currently doing an e-scooter pilot program, which sets out some basic requirements concerning helmets and a minimum operator age of 16, but municipalities must opt in to the pilot program to allow the use of e-scooters within their boundaries. The Law Enforcement Torch Run was held today in support of Special Olympics Ontario. Members of the Owen Sound, Saugeen Shores, Hanover, and West Grey Police, OPP, and local Special Olympics athletes walked and ran routes across Grey and Bruce counties. They covered ground in Port Elgin, Kincardine, Hanover, and Durham. Georgian Bluffs is offering refunds for unused garbage bag tags. The township is transitioning to a new cart-based waste collection system, which begins in July. Under the new system, you'll no longer require bag tags for household garbage collection in Georgian Bluffs. Refunds will be available from July to September. For its fifth straight decision, the Bank of Canada held its key interest rate steady. Governor Tiff Macklem announced the rate remains at 2.25%, which had been widely expected by economists. Macklem says the economy was weaker than expected in the first quarter of the year, due in part to the war in Iran. He says the central bank will keep a lid on inflation while also trying to support the economy in the face of headwinds like U.S. trade aggression. In sports, Max Scherzer makes his return tonight as the Blue Jays go for a series win at home over the Philadelphia Phillies. That's underway just after 7. The Stanley Cup Final is down to a best of 3. Game 5 goes tomorrow night in California after the Hurricanes beat Vegas last night to even up the series 2-2. Also tomorrow, in local lacrosse, the Owen Sound Junior B North Stars have a home game at the Bayshore against the Cambridge Highlanders. Game 4 of the NBA Final goes tonight in New York. The Knicks have a 2-1 series lead over the San Antonio Spurs. In the WNBA, the Toronto Tempo take on the Connecticut Sun, and the World Cup kicks off tomorrow. Canada is set to play its first group stage game Friday in Toronto against Bosnia and Herzegovina. That's a look at news and sports. Stay tuned. The weather forecast is coming up next.
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0: Bruce County weather.
1: A chance of showers tonight and a risk of a thunderstorm. Breezy, a low around 15 degrees. A chance of showers Thursday morning. Still a risk of a thunderstorm, then clearing in the afternoon. Breezy, a high of 25, feeling like 33 with the humidity. Right now it's 16 degrees in Tobermory, 21 in Walkerton, and it's 18 degrees in Saugeen Shores. I'm Claire McCormack. For all of your latest local stories on demand, Grey Bruce News, wherever you get your podcasts.
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0: 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Right now, George Thorogood, and we are the Bruce.
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I said, I know. 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

0: It's Remy on the Bruce.
1: Talking about crossing things off your summer bucket list, the adventures you have in store. Honestly, I don't really have much. I'm kind of like retrospective this summer. I want to get back on my skateboard. I used to ride it all the time as an older dude, and I hurt myself, and then I didn't ride it, and I promised that I'd be out on the board first thing this spring, and I didn't. I'm just procrastinating, making promises myself that I am not keeping, and I got to do away with that. Did get a text in on the Elgin Jewelry line from someone saying that they are driving out toward Ottawa this summer to take on the Great Canadian Bungee, something they've always wanted to do and cross off their bucket list. I'll tell you, I've been there, and it's intimidating, and it's absolutely awesome. Go through with it. If you're up there, you're strapped in, you're ready to go, do not back off. I've been skydiving. I've been bungee jumping. Skydiving is amazing, don't get me wrong, but the thrill of bungee jumping is something completely different. When you skydive, for the first few times at least, you're either strapped to somebody else or the chute opens right away. Bungee jump, you are full speed all the way until you are not, and it's an absolute blast. Good luck. Have fun. Be safe. James, it's late.

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0: Bruce County weather.
5: Partly cloudy into tonight. Still the chance of showers with a low of 18. Tomorrow, a mix of sun and cloud with a slight chance of showers and the risk of a thunderstorm in the afternoon. Southwest wind to 30 kilometers an hour. For South Bruce, a high of 24. Humidex at 29. For the peninsula, a high of 19. Friday at this point, looking cloudy with a chance of showers and a high near 25.
0: Ripley, home of the fabled Ripley Huron Fall Fair. Just hit the website for the countdown fair clock, just so you don't screw up and miss it. You are the Bruce.

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1: Fun fact about me, the very first music interview I ever had in this industry was with Mr. Zero of the Kings. True story. I met him while volunteering for the Salvation Army around the holiday time and ringing a bell outside the LCBO. We got talking. I figured out who he was. I told him what I did for a living. We set something up, and that was the first time I ever had the chance to interview someone in the music industry. It's the Kings, switching to Glide. 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
1: We are trying to get Dad's morning off to an energy start with the Bruce's Dad's Up and M song of the day. 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Hear the song and text it in to 519-389-9790. Include the keyword dad along with the title of the song, and we'll be having a draw Friday morning, June 19th. One dad will win a nice Father's Day surprise from our friends at Kristen's Pharmacy, Saugeen Shores. You can find all the details you need at rockthebruce.ca. Right now, Arkells, Who the Boss is coming right here on The Bruce.

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2: 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Supporting the headliners are Grey Road One. This is an age of majority event. I mean, on Saturday, you could go, you could get some cheesecake and tacos in the daytime, and then in the evening you can go and see The Practically Hip. Sounds like a killer time to me.
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0: Bruce County weather.
5: Partly cloudy into tonight with a chance of showers. Going to have a low of 18. Tomorrow, a mix of sun and clouds. Still a slight chance of showers, and there's a risk of a thunderstorm in the afternoon. Fairly strong southwest wind. High on the peninsula of 19 for South Bruce, 24 with a humidex at 29. Friday at this point, looking cloudy with a slight chance of showers and a high near 25.
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1: That is it for me today. Big plans for the weekend coming up in a few days, and a little bit of a monkey wrench thrown into my system while I was here at work today. So gotta sort that stuff out when I get home tonight and try to take as much time to kick back and relax as I can, because it's just like one busy week after another. I am gonna leave you with Matt Goodband. This is Indestructible. 91.9 North, 97.9 South. We're the Bruce. You and I will talk again tomorrow.

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1: It's 6 o'clock. Good evening. I'm Claire McCormack. A Mild May Lumber Company is getting a big expansion boost from the Ontario government. Bernie McGlynn Lumber is a family-owned hardwood sawmill in Mildmay. The province says it's investing $1.6 million to help in a $5.3 million project to more than double the company's production space, increase output by 47%, create 5 new jobs, and support 13 existing ones. The province says it's part of its plan to protect Ontario forestry workers and businesses by making strategic investments to help the forest sector adapt, compete, and grow in the face of U.S. tariffs. Brockton won't be opting into the province's e-scooter pilot program. Councillors passed a motion at their meeting Tuesday to maintain the status quo, which is provincial prohibition of e-scooter use over safety concerns. The municipality will undertake a public education campaign to inform people about the ban on e-scooters. The Ontario government is currently doing an e-scooter pilot program, which sets out some basic requirements concerning helmets and a minimum operator age of 16, but municipalities must opt in to the pilot program to allow the use of e-scooters within their boundaries. The Law Enforcement Torch Run was held today in support of Special Olympics Ontario. Members of the Owen Sound, Saugeen Shores, Hanover, and West Grey Police, OPP, and local Special Olympics athletes walked and ran routes across Grey and Bruce counties. They covered ground in Port Elgin, Kincardine, Hanover, and Durham. Georgian Bluffs is offering refunds for unused garbage bag tags. The township is transitioning to a new cart-based waste collection system, which begins in July. Under the new system, you'll no longer require bag tags for household garbage collection in Georgian Bluffs. Refunds will be available from July to September. For its fifth straight decision, the Bank of Canada held its key interest rate steady. Governor Tiff Macklem announced the rate remains at 2.25%, which had been widely expected by economists. Macklem says the economy was weaker than expected in the first quarter of the year, due in part to the war in Iran. He says the central bank will keep a lid on inflation while also trying to support the economy in the face of headwinds like U.S. trade aggression. In sports, Max Scherzer makes his return tonight as the Blue Jays go for a series win at home over the Philadelphia Phillies. That's underway just after 7. The Stanley Cup Final is down to a best of 3. Game 5 goes tomorrow night in California after the Hurricanes beat Vegas last night to even up the series 2-2. Also tomorrow, in local lacrosse, the Owen Sound Junior B North Stars have a home game at the Bayshore against the Cambridge Highlanders. Game 4 of the NBA Final goes tonight in New York. The Knicks have a 2-1 series lead over the San Antonio Spurs. In the WNBA, the Toronto Tempo take on the Connecticut Sun, and the World Cup kicks off tomorrow. Canada is set to play its first group stage game Friday in Toronto against Bosnia and Herzegovina. That's a look at news and sports. Stay tuned. The weather forecast is coming up next.
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0: Bruce County weather.
1: A chance of showers tonight and a risk of a thunderstorm. Breezy, a low around 15 degrees. A chance of showers Thursday morning, still a risk of a thunderstorm, then clearing in the afternoon. Breezy, a high of 25, feeling like 33 with the humidity. Right now it's 16 degrees in Tobermory, 21 in Walkerton, and it's 18 degrees in Saugeen Shores. I'm Claire McCormack for all of your latest local stories on demand. 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

0: 91.9 North, 97.9 South. The Bruce. The Bruce is on the loose. Every nook and cranny in Bruce County. We're here, we're there, we're everywhere. 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
1: I like the beach.
0: 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The Bruce.

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1: Bruce County weather.
2: A chance of showers tonight and a risk of a thunderstorm. Breezy, a low around 15 degrees. A chance of showers Thursday morning, still a risk of a thunderstorm, then clearing in the afternoon. Breezy, a high of 25, feeling like 33 with the humidity.
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0: Bruce County weather.
6: A chance of showers tonight and a risk of a thunderstorm. Breezy, a low around 15 degrees. A chance of showers Thursday morning, still a risk of a thunderstorm, then clearing in the afternoon. Breezy, a high of 25, feeling like 33 with the humidity.
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7: Bruce County weather.
8: A chance of showers tonight and a risk of a thunderstorm. Breezy, a low around 15 degrees. A chance of showers Thursday morning, still a risk of a thunderstorm, then clearing in the afternoon. Breezy, a high of 25, feeling like 33 with the humidity.
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0: Bruce County weather.
6: A chance of showers tonight and a risk of a thunderstorm. Breezy, a low around 15 degrees. A chance of showers Thursday morning, still a risk of a thunderstorm, then clearing in the afternoon. Breezy, a high of 25, feeling like 33 with the humidity.
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Chesley, home of Big Bruce. 15 tall, 20 in length, he's a beef icon. 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